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107.7 KSYZ, The Island, Harry Styles, and Adore You. It is Off the Hook Mornings. I am Fish. Happy Monday. I know those aren't words that normally go together. Today is Onion Ring Day. Do you like onion rings? I don't. But, yeah, we'll talk about that more a little bit later. Hopefully everybody had a good weekend, good Father's Day. I know we got some rain. I was at a wedding. I was at a baseball game. I went bowling. It was a busy weekend for me. Tame Impala right now with Jenny and Dracula, 107.7 The Island. Good morning.

0: Drifting in, feeling good, 107.7 The Island. On your Monday morning with the Fray, and you found me. I am Fish. I am not a chef by any means, okay? I make a pretty good scrambled eggs, and that's about it. I really don't make much else. I said when I got married, hey, she's going to have to cook, and luckily my wife's a good cook. So, but if you're a cook and you have recipes, submit your favorite recipes for our cookbook. It's going to be called Dancing in the Kitchen. 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If you're like me, I don't have any good recipes, so I'm going to have to just get this and maybe learn, right? No, I'm not allowed to touch the stove. Okay, never mind.
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1: Grand Island police arrested Ignacio Contreras of Grand Island on June 17th at West Phoenix Avenue after he threatened to kill five people. According to Grand Island Police Lieutenant Dale Hildebrand, Contreras threatened the people with a stick he was carrying. The victims are a 37-year-old male, 57-year-old female, 26-year-old male, 27-year-old female, and a 38-year-old female. Contreras was arrested for felony terroristic threats, misdemeanor third-degree assault, and menacing threats, along with five misdemeanor counts of disturbing the peace. More than 30 UNK students will participate in the Rural Immersion Program this summer, bringing the total to 65 since the initiative started. The Rural Immersion Program is a part of the larger UNK Hospital Partners Network, which includes 20 hospitals and healthcare systems across Nebraska, working alongside UNK to create hands-on learning opportunities for students interested in healthcare careers. Participation students will be shadowing professional healthcare workers while on the job, in addition to Hastings, hospitals in Albion, Aurora, Central City, Cozad, Geneva, McCook, Sydney, and York have signed on as host sites. The Nebraska State Patrol is proud to welcome seven new troopers ready to serve in communities throughout the state. Members of the Nebraska State Patrol's 73rd Basic Recruit Class were sworn in during a ceremony at the state capitol in Lincoln on Thursday. The seven members of Camp 73 have completed 22 weeks of intense training, including extensive live-action training scenarios and rigorous academic instruction. Their training now continues in the field, pairing with veteran troopers in the field training process. One area graduate includes Hayden Thurnow of St. Paul. He'll be stationed out of Grand Island. The State Patrol's next recruit class, Camp 74, is scheduled to begin training on July 6th of this year. Anyone interested in a rewarding career serving the people of Nebraska can get information about the hiring process, the training provided to recruits, and the benefits of becoming a trooper by visiting NebraskaTroopers.com. As a part of an effort to raise $50,000 to renovate the tattered book in downtown Grand Island, a GoFundMe account has been set up. The title of the page is Save the Tattered Book and Build Its Next Chapter. The goal is to raise $7,500. The independently owned bookstore has been in its location since 2006 and opened in 2001. That's a look at news headlines. I'm Trevor Bentley. 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
1: 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Off the Hook mornings, I am Fish. Hey, summer's here. You going to hit the road? 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

0: Listening, feeling good. It's 107.7 The Island with Olivia Dean and So Easy to Fall in Love. I am Fish. How long can a human go without sleep? Have you gone a long time? I'm not a person that does very well without going out sleep. I'm also a person that doesn't need a whole lot of sleep. I mean, I could get by with not having 8 hours a night. But as I've gotten older, I noticed that I do need more sleep. When I was in college, I think I slept like 4 hours a night just because I went to school full-time, worked full-time, and went back and did it all over again. Various studies have revealed that missing just one night of sleep can lead to memory loss and decreased activity in certain parts of the brain. All right? So the question was, the Guinness World Records stopped acknowledging feats of insomnia in 1990 after consulting with experts. But a 43-year-old British gardener kept himself awake for 226 hours back in 2007. So don't try that at home, please. Get your sleep. It's important for your brain and your willpower.
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2: It's going to stay cloudy and cool with a lingering chance of light rain. High today, 72. Tonight's low expected to drop to 56. Tuesday, 60% chance of showers and thunderstorms. High of 74. Wednesday, some sunshine, mid-70s. But Wednesday night, rain returns and sticks with us until the end of the week. That's the latest in Central Nebraska weather. I'm Brian Gallagher.
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Mars and I Just Might. 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Your feel-good escape. Off the Hook Mornings with Fish. My question of the day from Friday was, what was your favorite TV dad, or name a TV dad? And Laura said Fred McMurray from My Three Sons. That's a good one, right? Yeah. We had Kathy. I like Kathy's answer here. She said, geez, Wally, I think the dad on Leave It to Beaver. Yeah, Ward Cleaver, I think. Al Bundy, Danny Tanner from Full House, Uncle Phil from Fresh Prince, Tim Taylor from Tool Time. That's a good one. What else do we have? Archie Bunker we had, just a bunch of – I liked Herman Munster. I thought that was a good one for a dad as well. So thanks for answering the question of the day. Question of the day today is, do you like onions or onion rings? I don't like anything onions at all. Ugh, I don't like onions. I think they're foul weeds. Some people love onions. I don't do onions. I don't do mushrooms. I don't do tomatoes. Those are things I don't know. Peppers? Nope, none of those either. I know, I'm a picky eater.

0: 1077 The Island, The Killers, and Somebody Told Me I Am Fish. Somebody told me it is time to take a look at what's going on around the island. So put on your, you know, Hawaiian shirt, your grass skirt, and let's walk around the island here. You can go barefoot if you want. I don't care. This is sponsored by Double V. Looking around the island here. Coming up tomorrow, there's Craftapalooza that goes on till the 25th at the Hastings Museum. You have Kids Night Out, Taylor's Version in Kearney at the Children's Museum on the 26th. July 1st, Mid-Nebraska Running Festival in Kearney. And July 6th through the 10th, you have the Strobel Welding Camp Beginner Number 2 going on. So there's some things happening. Those are listed on our website as well. It's 107.7 The Island, Off the Hook Mornings with Fish. Coming up, Taylor Swift, Somber on the way. And if you're in good behavior, Philip Phillips.
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0: Kearney Pinnacle Bank went 4-1 this weekend in the 5-tool Colorado Summer Invitational. Kearney took the first four games by run ruling two opponents before they dropped Sunday's game. They took both Thursday games, one on Friday 12-2, then one again on Saturday 5-4 before they lost 11-3 on Sunday. Kearney Pinnacle Bank is back at home this week on Wednesday versus Columbus. Grand Island Federal Bank took 2 out of 3 in the Creighton Prep Baseball Tournament this weekend, finishing 3-3 on the whole week of the tournament. They are now 15-7 this Legion season. Grand Island Home Federal is back in action on Tuesday versus Hastings 5 points. College World Series Finals action. North Carolina forced a Game 3 over Oklahoma following a 6-2 win on Sunday. Game 3 will be tonight. Pre-game is set at 5:45 with a first pitch slated for 6, listed on 97.7 The Zone. That's your sports update. I'm Bobby Essling. 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

Drifting and feeling good, 107.7 The Island, Taylor Swift and Opalite. I am Fish. Coming up, we'll do reverse the verse, give you a chance to listen to the song, find out what it is, win some goodies. We'll also do a little bit later, around the 7:40 time, the Runs a Rush, give you a chance to call in. I'll give you a category. You'll have 10 seconds to name five somethings in that category. All right? That and more fun coming up. Here's Somber right now, Homewrecker, 107.7 The Island. Good morning.

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Reverse today's verse, 308-398-9000. Let me know what this song is. I'm playing it backwards. You tell me what it is forwards. Good luck.

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Here is today's tune once again. What is it? 308-398-9000. Tell me what it is. Maybe you like to add a little pepper to your chili. Oh, man, another clue. 308-398-9000.

Today's song was, of course, Californication from the Chili Peppers. We'll try again tomorrow when you guys have your thinking caps on. Coming up, we'll play Who Dis at 8 o'clock, and at 7:40, we'll do Runs the Rush, give you a chance to win some more goodies. 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I'm Fish.

0: 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CentralNebraskaToday.com food truck face-off is a happening. You can start voting tomorrow. Boy, there's a lot of votes. There was a lot of nominations. Let's put it this way, all right? We had 260 nominations for 59 different trucks. So the brackets are out. You can start voting tomorrow. It'll be round one tomorrow and the 24th, round two, the 25th and 26th, semifinals the 29th, with the finals in the 30th, winner announced on July 1st. Start voting tomorrow. You can vote once per round, okay? Not per day, but, well, technically, but once per round you can vote, all right? The snow is on there. You have, Fusion Gourmet. You have Cactus Jacks, Angus McGee's. There's a lot of great ones on there, and many that I've never heard of. Hangry's. You've got, what else? Nemo Smokehouse. You've got, just a bunch of different food trucks. I'm not going to name them all, but you can get on the website, look, and start voting tomorrow. Central Nebraska Today, food truck face-off.
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1: The Lexington Police Department is requesting assistance from the public regarding a series of property damage incidents involving multiple broken windows that occurred in Lexington during the overnight hours of last Sunday into the morning hours of last Monday. Officers responded to several locations throughout the city where windows had been intentionally damaged. At this time, it is believed that the incidents may be related, though the investigation remains ongoing. No suspects have been identified. The Grand Island Police Department arrested Hussein Abdullah of Grand Island at approximately 6:49 on June 17th after responding to a reported sex offense. At the residence on West Anna Street, police learned that Abdullah had grabbed a 10-year-old boy and restricted him. Abdullah was arrested for felony first-degree false imprisonment and felony child abuse with no injury. After several months of intensive rehabilitation, the Nebraska Dunes Golf Course officially opened to the public on Friday. The location is being billed as a Sandhills-style golf course in Axtell, Nebraska. Nebraska Dunes held a ribbon cutting with the Kearney Area Chamber of Commerce on May 22nd. The event celebrated the new ownership group who is working to revitalize the grounds. This summer, residents and visitors are invited to experience Kearney and the surrounding area in a whole new way through the Great 250 Treasure Hunt, a community-wide adventure celebrating America's 250th anniversary. From June through August, 250 limited edition handmade glass keepsakes created by the UNK Glass Club will be hidden at attractions and public spaces throughout the area. Participants who discover a keepsake can scan the attached QR code to mark it as found, snap a photo with their treasure, and take it home as a one-of-a-kind commemorative souvenir. Hosted by Visit Kearney, the program encourages participants to explore local attractions while celebrating the places that make the Kearney area unique. To see participating locations, weekly treasure availability, and hunt updates, visit visitkearney.org/250-treasure-hunt. While recent rainfalls brought some relief to the area around the Tri-Cities, the highest drought category expanded in the Nebraska Panhandle, where agricultural land conditions are the worst seen in decades. While exceptional drought conditions were removed from Frontier County, the statewide coverage grew from 5.9% to 7.2%, all in the Panhandle. Exceptional drought was expanded across three counties in the Nebraska Panhandle, where pastures and dry land wheat conditions are the poorest seen in decades. As a result of the record warm, dry winter, followed by a meager spring rainfall. The agricultural impacts in western Nebraska were confirmed by drought indicators spanning the last 6 to 12 months. That's a look at news headlines. I'm Trevor Bentley. For more, visit us online at CentralNebraskaToday.com.
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Papa Roach, wake up calling. It is 107.7 The Island. You feel good escape. Off the Hook Mornings on Fish. Coming up next, we're going to play Runza Rush. All right, you'll have 10 seconds. Give me five somethings about Runza. Now, that's a little clue. All right, it'll be a Runza-related question for the Runza Rush today. Just trying to make you hungry. So we'll do that in just a couple of minutes, all right, after Rob Thomas.

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0: All right, today you'll have 10 seconds to name five things that Runza has on the menu. All right, 308-398-9000. You want to call in and play? It's really easy. 308-398-9000. The Runza Rush. You'll have 10 seconds. All right, when you call in to name five things that Runza offers. Give me a call.
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0: CentralNebraskaToday.com weather update.
1: It's going to stay cloudy and cool with a lingering chance of light rain. High today, 72. Tonight's low expected to drop to 56. Tuesday, 60% chance of showers and thunderstorms. High of 74. Wednesday, some sunshine, mid-70s. But Wednesday night, rain returns and sticks with us until the end of the week. That's the latest in Central Nebraska weather. I'm Brian Gallagher.
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0: Who's this?
1: Suzanne.
0: Suzanne, right? Is that what you said?
1: Yes, Suzanne.
0: Okay. All right, 10 seconds. Can you give me five things that Runza have on their menu? Are you ready, Suzanne?
1: Yes.
0: I'm going to start the timer. Go ahead. Five things Runza has on their menu.
1: French fries, onion rings, shakes, cheeseburger, a Runza.
0: Very good. I was going to say, hopefully you get Runza in there. All right. Very nice. Well, Runza combo meal is yours, all right? Pretty cool?
1: All right.
0: Thanks
1: perfect.
0: A lot, Suzanne, for playing Runza Rush. Coming up, you guys have a chance to win still with Who Dis. We'll do that at 8:05.

0: Pink and Just Give Me a Reason. It's 107.7 The Island. Off the Hook Mornings. I am Fish. Coming up, we're going to play a game called Who Dis? All right, I'll give you a couple clues about a celebrity, and you tell me who it is, and you win yourself a prize from Appalachian Construction. It's one of those glass tumbler cups that are really cool. You can keep things cold or keep things warm. We'll do that coming up in the 8 o'clock hour here on 107.7 The Island. Good morning.
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0: Kearney Pinnacle Bank went 4-1 this weekend in the 5-tool Colorado Summer Invitational. Kearney took the first four games by run ruling two opponents before they dropped Sunday's game. Kearney Pinnacle Bank is back at home this week on Wednesday versus Columbus. Grand Island Home Federal Bank took 2 out of 3 in the Creighton Prep Baseball Tournament this weekend, finishing 3-3 the whole week in the tournament. They are now 15-7 this Legion season. Grand Island Home Federal is back in action on Tuesday versus Hastings 5 points. College World Series Finals action. North Carolina forced a Game 3 over Oklahoma following a 6-2 win on Sunday. Game 3 will be tonight. Pre-game is at 5:45 with first pitch slated for 6. 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Nebraska football on Saturday released new jerseys for this upcoming football season. The jersey features two stripes across the shoulders with the player number relocated to the sleeves as a nod to traditional football uniforms. Nebraska will debut the jerseys on September 5th versus Ohio. That's your sports update. I'm Bobby Hessling. For more, go to CentralNebraskaToday.com.
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3: Me not working hard. Yeah, right, picture that with a Kodak. I bet

107.7 The Island, Pitbull featuring a bunch of friends and Give Me Everything. I am Fish. Coming up again, give you a chance to win some goodies from Appalachian Construction. All right, as we play Who Dis every Monday morning around 8.05, I'll give you four clues about a celebrity, and you tell me who this is. All right, we'll get to that in a little bit. Olivia Dean right now on The Island. Good morning.

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So 308-398-9000 if you can name who this is, all right? I was the star of my movie because other co-stars fell short. I just got some film developed. Someday my prince will come. It's so nice. You guys have prescription drugs now. Back in my day, the only remedy for stuff was a true love's kiss. Getting easier? I've always said I make a great judge after all. I'm the fairest of them all. Oh, wow. And the last clue, I live with seven dudes and we've got one bathroom. I tell you, it ain't no fairy tale. Ooh, that should be pretty easy. Who is it? Appalachian Construction. Who dis? 1077 The Island. The phone number, 308-398-9000.

0: Well, we're playing Who Dis. I didn't get a caller. We'll try this again. Why not? I was the star of my movie because my other co-stars fell short. I just got some film developed. Someday my prince will come. It's so nice you guys have prescription drugs now. Back in my day, the only remedy for anything was a true love's kiss. I've always said I make a pretty good judge. After all, I'm the fairest of them all. And finally, your last clue. Pretty easy. Who Dis? I live with 7 dudes. We've got 1 bathroom. It ain't no fairy tale. 308-398-9000. Who Dis?
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1: The Lexington Police Department is requesting assistance from the public regarding a series of property damage incidents involving multiple broken windows that occurred in Lexington during the overnight hours of last Sunday into the morning hours of last Monday. Officers responded to several locations throughout the city where windows had been intentionally damaged. At this time, it is believed that the incidents may be related, though the investigation remains ongoing. No suspects have been identified. The Grand Island Police Department arrested Hussein Abdullah of Grand Island at approximately 6:49 on June 17th after responding to a reported sex offense. At the residence on West Anna Street, police learned that Abdullah had grabbed a 10-year-old boy and restricted him. Abdullah was arrested for felony first-degree false imprisonment and felony child abuse with no injury. After several months of intensive rehabilitation, the Nebraska Dunes Golf Course officially opened to the public on Friday. The location is being billed as a Sandhills-style golf course in Axtell, Nebraska. Nebraska Dunes held a ribbon cutting with the Kearney Area Chamber of Commerce on May 22nd. The event celebrated the new ownership group who is working to revitalize the grounds. This summer, residents and visitors are invited to experience Kearney and the surrounding area in a whole new way through the Great 250 Treasure Hunt, a community-wide adventure celebrating America's 250th anniversary. From June through August, 250 limited edition handmade glass keepsakes created by the UNK Glass Club will be hidden at attractions and public spaces throughout the area. Participants who discover a keepsake can scan the attached QR code to mark it as found, snap a photo with their treasure, and take it home as a one-of-a-kind commemorative souvenir. Hosted by Visit Kearney, the program encourages participants to explore local attractions while celebrating the places that make the Kearney area unique. To see participating locations, weekly treasure availability, and hunt updates, visit visitkearney.org/250-treasure-hunt. While recent rainfalls brought some relief to the area around the Tri-Cities, the highest drought category expanded in the Nebraska Panhandle, where agricultural land conditions are the worst seen in decades. While exceptional drought conditions were removed from Frontier County, the statewide coverage grew from 5.9% to 7.2%, all in the Panhandle. Exceptional drought was expanded across three counties in the Nebraska Panhandle, where pastures and dry land wheat conditions are the poorest seen in decades. As a result of the record warm, dry winter, followed by a meager spring rainfall. The agricultural impacts in western Nebraska were confirmed by drought indicators spanning the last 6 to 12 months. That's a look at news headlines. I'm Trevor Bentley. For more, visit us online at CentralNebraskaToday.com.
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0: 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Who do you think it is?
1: Snow White.
0: It is Snow White. Very good. All right, you got it. Who's this?
1: This is Rhonda.
0: All right, Rhonda, you got yourself a prize here from the Appalachian Construction. It's one of those white tumbler mugs with our logo on it. Kind of cool. You can keep coffee in it or cold drinks, whatever you want to do.
1: Awesome.
0: Cool. Rhonda. Yes, yes, yes, Snow White. She seemed a little disgruntled, too, in my statements there. But there we go. Playing Who Dis. 107.7 The Island. Thank you, Rhonda, for playing. 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

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I want to clarify something. We were playing Who Dis a moment ago, and I meant that Snow White sounded disgruntled when she said, you know, she had to share a house with seven guys and have one bathroom. I didn't mean the caller was. I meant Snow White was disgruntled. So there you go. Didn't want to get in trouble here. Rhonda's a big-time listener, and happy to have her call in. So that's what I meant. I meant Snow White sounded disgruntled. I'm going to correct myself.

0: 1077 The Island, Noah Kahn and the Great Divide. I am Fish. It is Off the Hook Mornings. Hey, this Wednesday, Cracklin' Kirk's is the island's business of the day. Tune in with Bick from 3 until 7 for exclusive deals leading up to the grand opening on Thursday and Friday, only on 1077 The Island. So, Cracklin' Kirk's fireworks can have some special deals for you. Listen, coming up on Wednesday, 3 until 7. Ooh, what could it be? I don't even know.
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3: It's going to stay cloudy and cool with a lingering chance of light rain. High today, 72. Tonight's low expected to drop to 56. Tuesday, 60% chance of showers and thunderstorms. High of 74. Wednesday, some sunshine, mid-70s. But Wednesday night, rain returns and sticks with us until the end of the week. That's the latest in Central Nebraska weather. I'm Brian Gallagher.
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Max McDowell and Better Me for you. It's 107.7 The Island. I am Fish Off the Hook Mornings. 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We're now going to be this Sunday night at the Baxter Arena. Man, I wish I could go, but it is a Sunday night. You know, I got this radio thing on Monday morning, and just the logistics of 2 hours each way and everything. Yeah, but it would be a great show. I guarantee it. I've seen Weird Al 3 times, and he is fantastic. That's at the Baxter Arena Sunday, June 28th. Hairball going to be at the Adams County Fairgrounds on July 16th. Always a good show as well. Black Crow is going to be at PBA on August 4th. That's a look at your concert calendar, sponsored by Velocity Clinical Research. Rihanna right now on the island.

0: Rihanna, 107.7 The Island. I am Fish. My question of the day, once again, on the Kale Heating and Air text line, 308-398-9000. You can also call in your answer if you want to. But we are doing the onion rings. Do you like onion rings? It's National Onion Ring Day, and I am not a onion ring person. I'm not an onion person. I said I don't like peppers. I don't like onions. I don't like mushrooms. What else? Tomatoes, I'm not a fan of. I do like black olives and green olives. All right. Yeah. So I'm a weird eater. But do you like onion rings? Let me know. All right. That's our question of the day. Coming up here in a little bit, we'll do some, let's see, Lovely the Band. Right now it's Madonna and Sabrina Carpenter together.
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0: Kearney Pinnacle Bank went 4-1 this week in the 5-tool Colorado Summer Invitational. Kearney took the first four games by run ruling two opponents before they dropped Sunday's game. Kearney Pinnacle Bank is back at home this week on Wednesday versus Columbus. Grand Island Home Federal Bank took 2 out of 3 in the Creighton Prep Baseball Tournament this weekend, finishing 3-3 the whole week in the tournament. They are now 15-7 this Legion season. Grand Island Home Federal is back in action on Tuesday versus Hastings 5 points. College World Series Finals action. North Carolina forced a Game 3 over Oklahoma following a 6-2 win on Sunday. Game 3 will be tonight. Pre-game is at 5:45 with first pitch slated for 6. 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Nebraska football on Saturday released new jerseys for this upcoming football season. The jersey features two stripes across the shoulders with the player number relocated to the sleeves as a nod to traditional football uniforms. Nebraska will debut the jerseys on September 5th versus Ohio. That's your sports update. I'm Bobby Essling. For more, go to CentralNebraskaToday.com.
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Nickelback and How You Remind Me from the 90s to right now. It's 107.7 The Island. That song takes you back. Some memories, doesn't it? Yeah. I'm Fish. Hey, going on to Hastings Museum coming up tomorrow. It'll be Craftapalooza, right? Hastings Museum at North Burlington in the Craftapalooza goes till June 25th. Kids Night Out at the Carney and Children's Museum. It's Taylor's version. I'm not sure what that means, but that starts June 26th. Sounds kind of cool. Mid-Nebraska Running Festival in Kearney as well, July 1st. And the Strobel Welding Camp, beginner number 2 in Aurora, July 6th to the 10th. 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

Imagine Dragons on 107.7 The Island. Believer, I am Fish off the Hook Mornings. Well, family and I went to B&B Theaters yesterday here in Grand Island and did some bowling. And it's kind of cool because not only do the bowling balls look like, you know, billiard balls, which they do, there's different games to do. I didn't know that. You know, it's not just standard bowling. You could do like Angry Birds, what we did. We played horse. There's different things you can do besides standard bowling, which was pretty fun. So I think we all did a good, we all had fun. None of us are great bowlers, but I think we had a good time with that. One time you had to pick which way you're going to throw the balls. We throw it left-handed between the legs, spin and throw. It was fun. Good times with that. We didn't see a movie, but there is a movie out. It's called Toy Story 5. You might have heard about it. Yeah. It's everywhere. I knew it. I knew you. Taylor Swift, that song from that movie right now here on the island.

0: 21 Pilots and Heathers, it's 107.7 The Island, off the hook mornings. I am Fish. Hey, Bick's got something going on his show on Wednesday. The business of the day, the island business of the day, is Cracklin' Kirk. So from 3 until 7 on Wednesday, be listening to Bick show, and there's going to be a great deal going on during that time he'll tell you about coming up on Wednesday. All right, save some money on some fireworks from Cracklin' Kirk's. Wednesday, 3 until 7 during the afternoon show here with Bick on the island.
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1: 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I am Fish. Looked like everybody had a good time at the Alex Warren concerts. Lots of pictures on our Facebook page if you want to check that out. We may have some other concert tickets coming up very soon. I'm just going to throw that out there. That is what we call kids a tease. All right? So keep listening. Very soon we'll have some more concert tickets for somebody else that you're going to want to go to. We'll get to that at a later date, but it's coming up. Olivia Rodrigo, Drop Dead right now on the Island.

0: 1077 The Island, Olivia Rodrigo, and Drop Dead. It is Fish with you here on your Monday. 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This is a chance for you to take a picture of those great items that you cook on your grill and send them to us, and a chance to maybe win the title of Grill Master. I feel like it should be echoed. Grill Master, Grill Master, Grill Master. 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Thank you. We don't want a picture of you necessarily. We just want the food, whatever you're cooking, veggies, meat, food, quesadilla, any kind of food that you're sending in, seafood maybe. 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

0: CentralNebraskaToday.com weather update.
1: It's going to stay cloudy and cool with a lingering chance of light rain. High today, 72. Tonight's low expected to drop to 56. Tuesday, 60% chance of showers and thunderstorms. High of 74. Wednesday, some sunshine, mid-70s. But Wednesday night, rain returns and sticks with us until the end of the week. That's the latest in Central Nebraska weather. I'm Brian Gallagher.
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107.7 The Island with Sienna Spiral, and it is Fish with you here. 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Some great shows coming up. Coming up on Sunday, Weird Al Yankovic going to be at the Baxter Arena. I've seen him 3 times. I wanted to go this time, but it's a Sunday night, and I've got the morning show Monday at 6 a.m., so I was like, yeah, not going to happen this time. But he does give a fantastic show. Again, that's the Baxter Arena this Sunday in Omaha. What else? Hairball is going to be at the Adams County Fair in Hastings on July 16th. They're very good, too. I've seen them as well. The Black Crows at PBA in Lincoln on August 4th. And you're going to have, let's see, Foreigner going to be doing, celebrating a 50 years concert at the Pinewood Bowl on August 13th in Lincoln. That's Look at Your Concert Calendar, sponsored by Velocity Clinical Research.

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1077 KSYZ, Kings of Leon and Use Somebody. Off the Hook Mornings with Fish. Before I get out of here, let's revisit our question of the day. It is Onion Ring Day. Do you like onion rings? Lisa said yes with ranch. Rob said yes with ketchup. Fred said no, more of a frings guy. So I was like, yeah, that's kind of onion rings, but also likes fries. He doesn't want them just by themselves. Sarah said no onion rings. She likes fries. Natalie said onion rings from the state fair. I did not specify, did I? No. So that's a good one, all right? Thanks for participating in our question of the day. I'll do another one again tomorrow. I'm Fish. I'm out of here. Thanks for hanging out with me on your Monday. We'll do this every single weekday. Off the Hook Mornings with Fish. Jim Cartwright in next.

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Andrews in Texas, Ella Langley, 107.7 The Island. She says that all of the opening acts on her tour will be female artists. Teddy Swims now. 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

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We kicked off summer yesterday. It's not feeling much like summer, is it? Kind of a wet Father's Day weekend. Hopefully you had a good one. This is Somber and Homewrecker.

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Well, we kicked off summer yesterday. Does not feel much like summer, does it? 72 today, slight chance of showers tonight, 56, and then rain is likely again on your Tuesday with highs of 74. Here's Teddy Swims.

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1: A two-semi crash at the intersection of Highway 81 and Highway 8 in Chester claimed the life of a Superior man on June 18th. According to the Thayer County Sheriff's Department, deputies along with the Nebraska State Patrol and Chester Fire and Rescue were dispatched to the intersection for the report of a crash involving two semi-tractor trailers. Investigation say a westbound semi stopped at the northeast corner of the intersection before proceeding across Highway 81. Authorities reported that the driver, 71-year-old Everett Ziegler of Superior, entered the intersection and crossed into the path of a southbound semi. Ziegler was not wearing a seatbelt and was ejected from the vehicle during the collision. He was pronounced deceased at the scene. The driver of the southbound semi, 61-year-old Mark Ramsey of Little Falls, Minnesota, was wearing a seatbelt and suffered minor injuries. The crash remains under investigation. Lexington Police Department is requesting assistance from the public regarding a series of property damage incidents involving multiple broken windows that occurred in Lexington during the overnight hours of last Sunday into the morning of last Monday. Officers responded to several locations throughout the city where windows had been intentionally damaged. At this time, it is believed that incidents may be related. Investigation remains ongoing. No suspects have been identified. Grand Island police arrested Ignacio Contreras of Grand Island at 7:44 p.m. June 17th at West Phoenix Avenue after he threatened to kill five people. According to GIPD Lieutenant Dale Hildebrand, Contreras threatened people with a stick he was carrying. The victims are a 37 and 26-year-old male, as well as a 57, 27, and 38-year-old female. Contreras was arrested for terroristic threats, third-degree assault, and five counts of disturbing the peace. As part of efforts to raise $50,000 to renovate the tattered book in downtown Grand Island, a GoFundMe account has been set up. The title of the page is Save the Tattered Book and Build Its Next Chapter. The goal is to raise $7,500. The independently owned bookstore has been in its location since 2006 and opened in 2001. After several months of intensive rehabilitation, the Nebraska Dunes Golf Course officially opened to the public on Friday. The location is being billed as a Sandhills-style golf course in Axtell, Nebraska. Nebraska Dunes held a ribbon cutting with the Kearney Area Chamber of Commerce on May 22nd. The event celebrated the new ownership group who was working to revitalize the grounds. And for more, CentralNebraskaToday.com.
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5: It's going to stay cloudy and cool with a lingering chance of light rain. High today, 72. Tonight's low expected to drop to 56. Tuesday, 60% chance of showers and thunderstorms. High of 74. Wednesday, some sunshine, mid-70s. But Wednesday night, rain returns and sticks with us until the end of the week. That's the latest in Central Nebraska weather. I'm Brian Gallagher.
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0: Kearney Pinnacle Bank went 4-1 this weekend in the 5-tool Colorado Summer Invitational. Kearney took the first four games by run-ruling two opponents before they dropped Sunday's game. They took both Thursday games, one on Friday 12-2, then one again on Saturday 5-4 before they lost 11-3 on Sunday. Kearney Pinnacle Bank is back at home this week on Wednesday versus Columbus. Grand Island Federal Bank took 2 out of 3 in the Creighton Prep Baseball Tournament this weekend, finishing 3-3 on the whole week of the tournament. They are now 15-7 this Legion season. Grand Island Home Federal is back in action on Tuesday versus Hastings 5 Points. College World Series Finals action. North Carolina forced a Game 3 over Oklahoma following a 6-2 win on Sunday. Game 3 will be tonight. Pre-game is set at 5:45 with a first pitch slated for 6. 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I'm Bobby Hessling. 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

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Kicking off summer yesterday. How was your Father's Day? Hopefully it was good. Here's the plain white tees. Hey there, Delilah on the island.

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She had posted that she was thinking about possibly having another baby. 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Portugal, the man on the island.

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107.7 The Islands, kicking off summer yesterday. Hasn't been all that warm yet. Doesn't really feel like summer, does it? How's your Monday going? Not bad. 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

Andy Grammer, keep your head up. 107.7 The Island, your feel-good escape. Hello, it's Bick. Good afternoon. I hope you had a great Father's Day weekend. Hope Dad was able to sneak in a nap, not worry about the chores. And I hope you were able to relax a little bit. A lot of big things going on today. Ella Langley coming to Nebraska. And record exec Clive Davis has died. Here's Harry Styles, American Girls.

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Locked In, Feel Good, 107.7 The Island, Post Malone and Morgan Wallen. I had some help. Coming up this Wednesday, Cracklin Kirk's out of Donovan is our business of the day. Their big grand opening is this Thursday and this Friday. And come Wednesday, I'm going to have all the exclusive deets on what you can get at Cracklin Kirk's. That's this Wednesday from 3 to 7. Teddy Swims, Mr. Know-It-All. She

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It looks like we're getting a break from the rain, but it returns tomorrow and tomorrow night with chances of showers and thunderstorms. Miles Smith, nice to meet you.

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1: 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Ella Langley choosing Nebraska. She's bringing her Dandelions tour to PBA on October 30th. It's a Friday. It's the day before Halloween. So let's just call it Halloween. 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

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Talk about FOMO. I wasn't able to go to see Alex Warren this past weekend. If you miss out like me, check out our Facebook page, all the photos and videos. And one of his backup singers from Omaha, here's Fever Dream.

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1: Taking a look at your forecast for the evening, looking at a 20% chance of showers and thunderstorms after 4 a.m. Otherwise, mostly clear skies, headed towards mostly cloudy as we hit daybreak, a low of 55. Showers and thunderstorms tomorrow before 1 p.m. Otherwise, showers throughout the day, a high of 74. And for tomorrow night, 40% chance of showers and thunderstorms, mostly cloudy skies, a low of 58. That's your CentralNebraskaToday.com weather forecast.
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1: Justin Bieber, Daisies, 107.7 The Island, your feel-good escape. Coming up Wednesday, your business of the day right here on the island is Cracklin Kirk's of Donovan. Be listening from 3 to 7 as we reveal the big deals ahead of their huge grand opening, which is taking place this Thursday and Friday. Gaga, Bad Romance. 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

John Legend, all of me on your Obermiller Seamless Drive at 5, 1077 The Island. Hey, it's Bic. No surprise here, no shock at all. Another one. Another number one for Olivia Rodrigo, her new album debuting at number one on the Billboard charts with You Seem Pretty Sad for a Girl So in Love. Here's Drop Dead.

Unfortunately, that keyboard escape key can't help you escape the workday. That's what we're here for. 107.7, The Island.

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Ella Langley is bringing the Dandelions Tour to Lincoln, Nebraska, to Pinnacle Bank Arena on Friday, October 30th. 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
1: Taking a look at your forecast for the evening, looking at a 20% chance of showers and thunderstorms after 4 a.m. Otherwise, mostly clear skies, headed towards mostly cloudy as we hit daybreak, a low of 55. Showers and thunderstorms tomorrow before 1 p.m. Otherwise, showers throughout the day, a high of 74. And for tomorrow night, 40% chance of showers and thunderstorms, mostly cloudy skies, a low of 58. That's your CentralNebraskaToday.com weather forecast.
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0: 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Oh, if you ever get a chance, go see them live. I saw them live in Kansas City a few years ago, and it was so good. 107.7TheIsland.com. Go there. The Sizzlin' in the City contest is coming to a close very soon with Melitta Vista Winery. 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
1: 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I know we need it, but just not all at once. Ed Sheeran, Bad Habits on the Island.

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Taylor Swift, Opalite, 107.7 The Island. Her newest single, I Knew It, I Knew You, from the Toy Story 5 soundtrack. No shocker here. Number one on the Billboard Hot 100 chart. Here's 5 Seconds of Summer, Youngblood.

0: Corn, Ordinary 107.7 The Island. If you were the lucky guy or gal who went to his concert in Omaha, so jealous. 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So many great photos and videos. And is one of his backup singers from Nebraska. 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That's on Facebook. Papa Roach, Fall Out Boy, Lady Gaga, and Bruno next on The Island.
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2: Taking a look at your forecast for the evening, looking at a 20% chance of showers and thunderstorms after 4 a.m. Otherwise, mostly clear skies, headed towards mostly cloudy as we hit daybreak, a low of 55. Showers and thunderstorms tomorrow before 1 p.m. Otherwise, showers throughout the day, a high of 74. And for tomorrow night, 40% chance of showers and thunderstorms, mostly cloudy skies, a low of 58. That's your CentralNebraskaToday.com weather forecast.
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Clarkson, since you've been gone, 107.7 The Island. In case you missed it, record exec icon Clive Davis passed away today at the age of 94. As we know, he helped shape the careers of icons like Whitney, Aretha, and Kelly. And no, he did not always get it right. We found that out during the Kelly and Clive feud back in the mid-2000s. But despite all that, the man certainly had an ear for a hit. That does it for me, Bic. Have a great rest of your night, and I'll see you tomorrow. Here's Zara Larsson, Midnight Sun on the Island.

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